0: The group says that they have to collect 1,700 valid signatures by August 5th for that proposed charter amendment to be considered. The number of signatures equals roughly 10% of the city's number of registered voters. A growing number of Ohioans, especially in rural areas, have pushed back against data centers, citing their impact on the environment, their water use, and the amount of electricity they consume, leading to higher utility bills for local residents. A Trumbull County man with dozens of arrests sentenced for committing a crime that he has been convicted on in the past. 52-year-old Jimmy Schumann, who has 70 arrests, will now spend 1 year in prison after a guilty plea in April to a single count of tampering with coin machines back in October. That will be served on top of another one-year sentence that Schumann received in another coin machine tampering case, where he committed the same crime in September. Hot weather expected this week across Ohio, with most counties under a heat advisory today, and we'll see another advisory on Wednesday. Some areas could see heat index values make it feel like 105 degrees with the heat and high humidity that brings a greater risk for heat-related illnesses. And down 4 cents from Monday, Ohio's gas price average entering today at $3.78, but that's still 22 cents more compared to a week ago. I'm Sean Gallagher.
1: Have you heard the news? Darlene Graham, sister of Lindsey Graham.
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1: Spain is heading to the World Cup final after beating France 2-0 this afternoon. Pedro Porro scored in the 58th minute to double Spain's lead.
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1: 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They'll face the winner of Argentina and England in the final.
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4: News, I'm Dave Packer. One person reported dead and a search for two missing in the San Francisco Bay near Alcatraz Island, where a pontoon boat sank today after a reported vessel fire. 19 people were said to be on board. ICE ordered to pause all traffic stops after agents shot and killed a man in Biddeford, Maine Monday morning. ABC's Victor Oquendo is there.
5: Sources tell ABC News ICE officers will get new training. Border czar Tom Homan says the pause will be short, but it comes as hundreds in Maine protested the killing of 26-year-old Johann Sebastian Guerrero from Colombia.
4: President Trump backed off his one-day-old threat to impose a 20% tax on cargo transiting the Strait of Hormuz. Meanwhile, a U.S. blockade on Iranian ships and ports has been reimposed. Investigators in Jackson County, Mississippi, are asking for the public's help as they try to build a timeline in the lead-up to Nolan Wells' death after the teen failed to return from a July 4th boating trip with friends. This is ABC News. An Idaho woman survived a near-death experience with the help of a local firefighter.
6: My first thought when I first flipped is you're going to die.
7: Ashlyn Monroe says she was trapped underwater for about 40 seconds before grabbing a branch and pulling herself up, the current pinning her against the trees.
6: It was scary. It was the scariest thing I've ever experienced.
7: A neighbor called 911, and firefighter Trenton Hogan swam across the rapids to reach her.
8: I introduced myself, actually, just like how you would a normal person at the grocery store, right? Hi, my name's Trenton. What's yours?
7: Hogan got her into a life jacket, and his team was able to safely get her to dry land.
4: ABC's Sophie Flay. Subaru is recalling more than 541,000 Crosstrek, Forester, and Ascent SUVs because they were made with a certification label that lists the wrong gross axle weight rating. Federal safety investigators say it could lead to an overloaded vehicle and increase the likelihood of a crash. Major League Baseball in early talks to have players compete in the 2028 Olympics. Dave Packer, ABC News.
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9: A gag order has been approved by a judge in the Vinton County abuse case. This means anyone involved in the case cannot comment or provide information to the public about it. An attorney for one of the four defendants, Gary Siders Jr., filed the motion this morning, citing comments made by Vinton County officials, as well as Ohio Attorney General Andy Wilson. Back on June 30th, 16 children were found inside a small home in the village of Hampden in southern Ohio, living in deplorable conditions. In northwest Ohio, the latest push by those looking to stop the building of more data centers seen in Oregon, as residents are looking to place a charter amendment on the ballot this fall. Members of United Neighbors of Oregon Monday addressed city council to discuss their ballot initiative and rally support for their petition. The group says that they have to collect 1,700 valid signatures by August 5th for that proposed charter amendment to be considered. The number of signatures equals roughly 10% of the city's number of registered voters. A growing number of Ohioans, especially in rural areas, have pushed back against data centers, citing their impact on the environment, their water use, and the amount of electricity they consume, leading to higher utility bills for local residents. A Trumbull County man with dozens of arrests sentenced for committing a crime that he has been convicted on in the past. 52-year-old Jimmy Schumann, who has 70 arrests, will now spend 1 year in prison after a guilty plea in April to a single count of tampering with coin machines back in October. That will be served on top of another one-year sentence that Schumann received in another coin machine tampering case, where he committed the same crime in September. Hot weather expected this week across Ohio, with most counties under a heat advisory today, and we'll see another advisory on Wednesday. Some areas could see heat index values make it feel like 105 degrees with the heat and high humidity that brings a greater risk for heat-related illnesses. And down 4 cents from Monday, Ohio's gas price average entering today at $3.78, but that's still 22 cents more compared to a week ago. I'm Sean Gallagher.
3: 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Darlene Graham, sister of Lindsey Graham.
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19: What we've got here is failure to communicate.
20: Most of the people covering that campaign were not particularly knowledgeable about the past and didn't, you know, may not have even known that, you know, America Firsters packed Madison Square Garden in 1939 in a pro-Nazi Germany rally.
21: You said over the weekend, referring to it, there's a direct parallel to a big rally that happened in the mid-1930s at Madison Square Garden.
22: So I know what I saw, and I'll just leave it at that.
23: Do you think Donald Trump is a fascist?
24: Yes, I do. Yes, I do.
25: The racist, sexist, homophobic, xenophobic, Islamophobic, you name it.
26: The only garbage I see floating out there is his supporters. His demonization of seen as unconscionable, and it's un-American.
25: You can put half of Trump's supporters into what I call the basket of deplorables.

Just a matter of days ago, Lindsey Graham won the Republican primary to be the nominee to the Senate in the November election.

0: ABC News, I'm Dave Packer. A day after an armed suspect was arrested near Capitol Hill, telling police he was going to the Supreme Court. Two Supreme Court justices asking Congress for additional funding to keep them safe. Justice Amy Coney Barrett.
1: Many of us, me included, have received threatening anonymous deliveries designed to intimidate and harass us.
0: Justice Elena Kagan also appearing before Congress, saying they face an alarming rise in threats. President Trump reinstated the blockade of Iranian ships through the Strait of Hormuz, but he made an about-face after saying the U.S. would charge ships to sail through the strait. Now that's apparently off the table. An investigation is being launched into a pontoon boat that capsized on the San Francisco Bay Tuesday, leaving one person dead and launching a search for two missing people. 19 people were said to be on board when it went down. Taco Bell now removing some items as a precaution amid a nationwide outbreak of a parasitic intestinal illness. This is ABC News. One bill moving through Congress would make daylight saving permanent.
2: By a vote of 308 to 117, the House passed a bipartisan bill to make daylight savings time permanent nationwide. The bill, entitled the Sunshine Protection Act of 2025, has the support of President Trump and would end the twice-yearly changing of the clocks while allowing states to opt out. The legislation now heads to the Senate, where it faces an uncertain future. In 2022, the Senate passed a similar version, but it wasn't taken up by the House. Peter Haralambos, ABC News.
0: A tropical depression has formed off the Pacific coast of Mexico and could become a hurricane this week. No watchers or warnings are in effect. Tom Cruise, Robbie Williams, and streamer iShowSpeed are set to take part in the FIFA World Cup closing ceremony ahead of Sunday's final. FIFA says that fans will have an active role in the ceremony that aims to celebrate 48 teams across 16 host cities. Dave Packer, ABC News.
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4: A judge has signed off on a gag order for one of the four people charged in the Vinton County abuse case. An attorney for Gary Siders Jr. today filed the motion, which prevents anyone involved in the case from commenting on or providing information to the public. That motion did mention comments made by Ohio Attorney General Andy Wilson and officials in Vinton County. It was back on June 30th when 16 children were rescued from deplorable conditions at a small home in the village of Hamden in southern Ohio. On Monday, Ohio's controlling board approved $1 million in funding for the State Department of Children and Youth to help pay for foster care, basic necessities, and medical and mental health needs for those children who range in age from 18 months to 18 years old. The Justice Department today announcing indictments against three Russian nationals and a Russian-based internet company that operated servers, providing anonymity for cyber criminals to attack individuals and companies in the U.S., including those in Ohio. This coming after a seven-years-long investigation. U.S. Attorney for the Northern District of Ohio, David Tepfer, said that the company, MediaLand, and its subsidiary, ML Cloud, posed as legitimate internet hosting services while hiding nefarious criminal activities carried out by cyber gangs through what is referred to as bulletproof hosting.
5: Because of the investigative team's tireless efforts, the cyber infrastructure supporting American hospitals, schools, civic organizations, and companies are safer, more secure, and strengthened against attacks by malicious cyber criminals.
4: Victims can be found in 21 states and other countries around the world. Hot weather expected this week across Ohio, with most counties under a heat advisory today, and then again on Wednesday. With the heat and high humidity, some areas could see heat index values make it feel like 105 degrees, and that increases chances for heat-related illnesses. Ohio's gas price average entering today at $3.78, down 4 cents from Monday, but still 22 cents higher from a week ago. I'm Sean Gallagher.
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6: ABC News. I'm Dave Packer. President Trump declared the U.S. is renewing its blockade in the Strait of Hormuz after another day of strikes between the U.S. and Iran.
7: That blockade had been lifted because of the deal that the U.S. and Iran signed last month. The president said, "I gave them a chance," referring to Iran, but we have seen those continued strikes by Iran at commercial ships in the Strait of Hormuz.
6: ABC's Karen Travers. In an interview with Fox News Tuesday, President Trump threatening to bomb Iran's bridges and power plants as soon as next week. A pontoon boat with 19 on board capsizing near Alcatraz Island Tuesday. At least one person dead and a search initiated for several missing passengers in San Francisco Bay. Supreme Court Justices Amy Coney Barrett and Elena Kagan testifying before Congress Tuesday, requesting more money for the justices' security amid a spike in threats. Lindsey Graham's sister officially sworn in Tuesday to finish the rest of his Senate term after he passed suddenly. This is ABC News. The pilot from The Miracle on the Hudson reveals he's battling Alzheimer's.
8: Over 7 million Americans are living with Alzheimer's disease, and Chesley Sullenberger is now one of them. In a statement, Sully, as he's known, announcing he has early-stage Alzheimer's and can find it hard to remember a name, or he'll forget a story, or may not sleep well. He is 75 years old and says he's looking forward to his future with his family by his side. Alzheimer's is the most common cause of dementia and gets worse over time. Sullenberger retired from flying as a commercial airline pilot in 2010. Alex Stone, ABC News.
6: 26 Meta employees are suing the company, accusing the Facebook parent company of using artificial intelligence to select people for layoffs, targeting those on medical, parental, or family leave. The company announced layoffs in May. Meta says in a statement that workforce management and organizational decisions are made by people, not AI. Dave Packer, ABC News.
5: Here's what's trending on 640 WHLO.
9: A judge has signed off on a gag order for one of the four people charged in the Vinton County abuse case. An attorney for Gary Siders Jr. today filed the motion, which prevents anyone involved in the case from commenting on or providing information to the public. That motion did mention comments made by Ohio Attorney General Andy Wilson and officials in Vinton County. It was back on June 30th when 16 children were rescued from deplorable conditions at a small home in the village of Hamden in southern Ohio. On Monday, Ohio's controlling board approved $1 million in funding for the State Department of Children and Youth to help pay for foster care, basic necessities, and medical and mental health needs for those children who range in age from 18 months to 18 years old. The Justice Department today announcing indictments against three Russian nationals and a Russian-based internet company that operated servers, providing anonymity for cyber criminals to attack individuals and companies in the U.S., including those in Ohio. This coming after a 7-year-long investigation. U.S. Attorney for the Northern District of Ohio, David Tepfer, said that the company, MediaLand, and its subsidiary, ML Cloud, posed as legitimate internet hosting services while hiding nefarious criminal activities carried out by cyber gangs through what is referred to as bulletproof hosting.
10: Because of the investigative team's tireless efforts, the cyber infrastructure supporting American hospitals, schools, civic organizations, and companies are safer, more secure, and strengthened against attacks by malicious cyber criminals.
9: Victims can be found in 21 states and other countries around the world. Hot weather expected this week across Ohio, with most counties under a heat advisory today, and then again on Wednesday. With the heat and high humidity, some areas could see heat index values make it feel like 105 degrees, and that increases chances for heat-related illnesses. Ohio's gas price average entering today at $3.78, down 4 cents from Monday, but still 22 cents higher from a week ago. I'm Sean Gallagher.
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5: ABC News, I'm Dave Packer. A day after an armed suspect was arrested near Capitol Hill telling police he was going to the Supreme Court. Two Supreme Court justices asking Congress for additional funding to keep them safe. Justice Amy Coney Barrett.
6: Many of us, me included, have received threatening anonymous deliveries designed to intimidate and harass us.
5: Justice Elena Kagan also appearing before Congress, saying they face an alarming rise in threats. President Trump reinstated the blockade of Iranian ships through the Strait of Hormuz, but he made an about-face after saying the U.S. would charge ships to sail through the strait. Now that's apparently off the table. An investigation is being launched into a pontoon boat that capsized on the San Francisco Bay Tuesday, leaving one person dead and launching a search for two missing people. 19 people were said to be on board when it went down. Taco Bell now removing some items as a precaution amid a nationwide outbreak of a parasitic intestinal illness. This is ABC News. One bill moving through Congress would make daylight saving permanent.
7: By a vote of 308 to 117, the House passed a bipartisan bill to make daylight savings time permanent nationwide. The bill, entitled the Sunshine Protection Act of 2025, has the support of President Trump and would end the twice-yearly changing of the clocks while allowing states to opt out. The legislation now heads to the Senate, where it faces an uncertain future. In 2022, the Senate passed a similar version, but it wasn't taken up by the House. Peter Haralambos, ABC News.
5: A tropical depression has formed off the Pacific coast of Mexico and could become a hurricane this week. No watchers or warnings are in effect. Tom Cruise, Robbie Williams, and streamer IShowSpeed are set to take part in the FIFA World Cup closing ceremony ahead of Sunday's final. FIFA says that fans will have an active role in the ceremony that aims to celebrate 48 teams across 16 host cities. Dave Packer, ABC News.
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8: For now, hemp products can still be sold in the state.
9: A federal judge blocking a ban on intoxicating hemp products with a temporary injunction in place. Governor Mike DeWine last year signed Senate Bill 56 into law, which would restrict the sale of those hemp products sold outside of licensed marijuana dispensaries. This includes THC-infused drinks. 10 Ohio companies filed a lawsuit to block the ban of intoxicating hemp products, arguing it could force businesses to lay off workers while losing millions of dollars in sales. State Attorney General Andy Wilson did file a stay of the preliminary injunction, but no ruling on that has been made yet. I'm Sean Gallagher.
8: Steubenville city officials are moving ahead with leasing their mineral rights to oil and gas industries. That includes in residential neighborhoods. City Council approved the motion Tuesday, but 4th Ward Councilman Royal Mayo voted against the bid, echoing the concerns of residents, adding the effects of fracking might not be worth the money. Officials are expecting the funds within 90 days. The exact amount wasn't shared. A scene of friendly fire in Columbus. An officer is shot by another cop while investigating a domestic dispute. It took place around 5:45 Tuesday evening. As the officers investigated, they encountered an aggressive dog. As the officer aimed towards the pet, they also struck the second officer. The dog and injured officer are expected to be okay. No arrests were made in this incident. A controversial 0.25% income tax levy will land on Toledo area ballots this November. 9 of the 10 city council members voted to approve the move. The tax would last for 4 years from January 1st until the end of 2030, generating $25 million a year for public safety efforts like police and fire department operations. In the same meeting, they approved removing a downtown street site honoring Monsignor Jerome Schmidt. I'm Lee Mowen.
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2: ABC News, I'm Dave Packer. A day after an armed suspect was arrested near Capitol Hill, telling police he was going to the Supreme Court. Two Supreme Court justices asking Congress for additional funding to keep them safe. Justice Amy Coney Barrett.
3: Many of us, me included, have received threatening anonymous deliveries designed to intimidate and harass us.
2: Justice Alina Kagan also appearing before Congress, saying they face an alarming rise in threats. President Trump reinstated the blockade of Iranian ships through the Strait of Hormuz, but he made an about-face after saying the U.S. would charge ships to sail through the strait. Now that's apparently off the table. An investigation is being launched into a pontoon boat that capsized on the San Francisco Bay Tuesday, leaving one person dead and launching a search for two missing people. 19 people were said to be on board when it went down. Taco Bell now removing some items as a precaution amid a nationwide outbreak of a parasitic intestinal illness. This is ABC News.
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8: ABC News, I'm Dave Packer. President Trump declared the U.S. is renewing its blockade in the Strait of Hormuz after another day of strikes between the U.S. and Iran.
9: That blockade had been lifted because of the deal that the U.S. and Iran signed last month. The president said, "I gave them a chance," referring to Iran, but we have seen those continued strikes by Iran at commercial ships in the Strait of Hormuz.
8: ABC's Karen Travers, in an interview with Fox News Tuesday, President Trump threatening to bomb Iran's bridges and power plants as soon as next week. A pontoon boat with 19 on board capsizing near Alcatraz Island Tuesday. At least one person dead and a search initiated for several missing passengers in San Francisco Bay. Supreme Court Justices Amy Coney Barrett and Elena Kagan testifying before Congress Tuesday, requesting more money for the justices' security amid a spike in threats. Lindsey Graham's sister officially sworn in Tuesday to finish the rest of his Senate term after he passed suddenly. This is ABC News. The pilot from The Miracle on the Hudson reveals he's battling Alzheimer's.
10: Over 7 million Americans are living with Alzheimer's disease, and Chesley Sullenberger is now one of them. In a statement, Sully, as he's known, announcing he has early-stage Alzheimer's and can find it hard to remember a name, or he'll forget a story, or may not sleep well. He is 75 years old and says he's looking forward to his future with his family by his side. Alzheimer's is the most common cause of dementia and gets worse over time. Sullenberger retired from flying as a commercial airline pilot in 2010. Alex Stone, ABC News.
8: 26 Meta employees are suing the company, accusing the Facebook parent company of using artificial intelligence to select people for layoffs, targeting those on medical, parental, or family leave. The company announced layoffs in May. Meta says in a statement that workforce management and organizational decisions are made by people, not AI. Dave Packer, ABC News.
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11: For now, hemp products can still be sold in the state.
12: A federal judge blocking a ban on intoxicating hemp products with a temporary injunction in place. Governor Mike DeWine last year signed Senate Bill 56 into law, which would restrict the sale of those hemp products sold outside of licensed marijuana dispensaries. This includes THC-infused drinks. 10 Ohio companies filed a lawsuit to block the ban of intoxicating hemp products, arguing it could force businesses to lay off workers while losing millions of dollars in sales. State Attorney General Andy Wilson did file a stay of the preliminary injunction, but no ruling on that has been made yet. I'm Sean Gallagher.
13: Steubenville City officials are moving ahead with leasing their mineral rights to oil and gas industries that includes in residential neighborhoods. City Council approved the motion Tuesday, but 4th Ward Councilman Royal Mayo voted against the bid, echoing the concerns of residents, adding the effects of fracking might not be worth the money. Officials are expecting the funds within 90 days. The exact amount wasn't shared. A scene of friendly fire in Columbus. An officer is shot by another cop while investigating a domestic dispute. It took place around 5:45 Tuesday evening. As the officers investigated, they encountered an aggressive dog. As the officer aimed towards the pet, they also struck the second officer. The dog and injured officer are expected to be okay. No arrests were made in this incident. A controversial 0.25% income tax levy will land on Toledo area ballots this November. 9 of the 10 city council members voted to approve the move. The tax would last for 4 years from January 1st until the end of 2030, generating $25 million a year for public safety efforts like police and fire department operations. In the same meeting, they approved removing a downtown street sign honoring Monsignor Jerome Schmidt. I'm Lee Mowen.
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18: Good morning. It's Wednesday, July 15th. This is the Fox News Rundown. I'm Sue Guzman. The military reimposing a naval blockade in the Strait of Hormuz and launching some new strikes.
19: The president making clear Iran is in for plenty more pain unless and until it gets back to the negotiating table.
20: They'll continue until I say it's enough. I mean, they'll continue. They've been the word the military likes to use is degrade. They've been degraded to a very low level.
19: President Trump insisting the Strait of Hormuz is once again open for business for everybody but Iran, although he did back off a bit from his plan to impose a 20% fee for that service provided by the U.S. military after hearing from allies on the Gulf Cooperation Council.
18: Fox's Anita Vogel.

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1: Good morning. This is Patrick from Mac, Colorado.
2: Hey, Patrick.
1: I think Red needs to drink a little more on the job. Maybe it'll mellow him out a little bit.
2: Can't hurt.
1: And I'd like to know where Michael plays golf at for $15. Take me with you. I haven't found a place like that in Colorado anywhere. Thanks.
2: Oh, no, you misheard me. I said, and then what's left is $15, and then I...

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1: Dear Lord, if the highlight of my life when I get old is going to Target to buy some mouthwashes, take me out back behind the barn and put me down like an old lame horse.
2: Oh, that's harsh. I didn't say it was the highlight of my life. I just said I find it peaceful. It's a piddle. I like a peaceful piddle outing. A little lunch, a little piddle. Come home, have a little coffee, and it's the simple things in life. It's the small things of all things. Anyway, 29 minutes after the hour we come back, we've got your sounds of the day, along with your top stories, a visit with DZ coming up.

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0: morning show, and it's really actually Michael Del Giorno's morning show. I'm just saying this because he told me to.
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7: ABC News, I'm Chuck Sievertson. Daytime airstrikes on Iran, the first since the first 40 days of the war, carried out this morning by U.S. forces. CENTCOM says they hit cruise missile storage and launch sites and coastal defense systems. Searches in San Francisco Bay for three people still missing after a boat went down overnight near Alcatraz. ABC's Trevor Ault.
8: Coast Guard racing to the scene, but by the time they arrived, the bottom two levels of that three-level cruiser were underwater. It's unclear if anyone was wearing a life vest. One passenger rushed to shore was later pronounced dead. 13 passengers were safely rescued. Three people were taken to the hospital with injuries.
7: President Trump saying this morning that ICE cannot suspend using traffic stops, even after a pair of deadly incidents. Officials had put them on pause for more training. Todd Blanche faces questions at his Senate Judiciary Committee confirmation hearing to move up from acting attorney general to getting the job permanently. This is ABC News.
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0: So we haven't hit that. At some point we could, but I think it's unlikely.
1: Clay, there's a mismatch here with what we have been told about the pain of the Iranian oil industry for Iran's bottom line and what we are seeing play out. That's the part of this that we were told, oh, they're about to be able to, you know, they can't even find a place to put the oil and it's all going to come crashing down. Apparently not.
2: Well, I think we gave them a little bit of a get out of jail free card with the first 30 days. Supposedly they got out tens of millions of barrels of oil. And now we've ended that. The blockade is back in place for everything relating to Iran. But I think we forestalled the challenges that they were going to have from a storage and production capacity with our decision to give them basically 30 days off. So I don't know how many days we would have to put the blockade back in to get back to where we were.
1: This is great. We're going to be on the 30 days on, 30 days off, Iran war, Iran selling its oil program. Wow. We'll talk about it. Look, nearly every president we've had since 1948 has truly supported the alliance between Israel and the U.S. That was the year Israel was founded, 78 years ago. Whether it was President Kennedy in the early 1960s, Ronald Reagan in the 1980s, or President Trump, the recognition of Israel's belief in democracy and freedom has been front and center in our relationship. We may be two nations thousands of miles apart, but we're united by shared values of democracy, faith, freedom, and resilience. As America celebrates 250 years of independence, the International Fellowship of Christians and Jews, the IFCJ, encourages each of us to pray for wisdom in the elected officials of both nations to have moral clarity in words and actions that lead to more national unity. The IFCJ has created a USA Israel flag pin for this moment. It's yours free when you go online to flagpinifcj.org. 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
3: 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From your street to Wall Street, from around town to around the world. 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
8: ABC News, I'm Chuck Sievertson. President Trump has countermanded the order of an ICE official saying that vehicle stops by immigration police cannot be suspended. This after recent deaths during traffic stops in Maine and Texas. A member of all ICE teams will wear a body camera, says Homeland Security. Being questioned today by the Senate Judiciary Committee about making his job permanent, Acting Attorney General Todd Blanche.
9: I'm proud of what we've done to help American families see safer streets and to have a fair shot at the life they're working to build.
8: New threat from President Trump against Iran.
0: We're going to knock out all their power plants. We're going to knock out all their bridges unless they get to the table and negotiate.
8: Iran's threatening to stop all energy exports from the region. New numbers about the cost of living this morning. The producer price index, tracking prices at the wholesale level, a smaller increase last month, but prices were still 5.5% higher than a year ago. This is ABC News.
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0: only makes you say, okay, what happened here? Something different right. than
1: if you were the
0: expected.
1: Kid that stole the test before the math exam. You don't want to get 100 on that test, Clay, if your average was a 75. You know what I'm saying? You got to keep it within the realm of reasonable.
0: It raised eyebrows. Up next, Secretary Sean Duffy. But I want to tell you, if you're trying to save money right now, Pure Talk can make a huge difference for you. 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You just are going to save a bundle up to $1,000 over the course of a year. 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That's #250 say Clay and Buck.
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14: ABC News, I'm Michelle Franzen. Acting Attorney General Todd Blanche facing heated questions at a Senate confirmation hearing today to become AG. In opening remarks, Blanche touted the Justice Department's work so far.
15: I'm proud of what we've done to help American families see safer streets and to have a fair shot at the life they're working to build.
14: Senators from both sides of the aisle asking about the Justice Department's handling of the Epstein files, along with the DOJ-IRS settlement with President Trump that led to the creation of the so-called anti-weaponization fund. Blanche says that's no longer being pursued. North of San Antonio, Texas, intense rainfall in the town of Bernie, triggering life-threatening flash flooding. Some areas receiving 10 inches of rainfall and more on the way. Heavy smoke from hundreds of Canadian wildfires creating air quality alerts in the U.S., and a Mars-like haze over parts of Minnesota and New York's Niagara Falls. The Producer Price Index, which tracks what wholesalers pay before the goods reach consumers, fell 0.3% in June. This is ABC News.
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17: ABC News, I'm Michelle Franzen. A day after Homeland Security Secretary Mark Wayne Mullen issued a temporary halt on vehicle stops by federal immigration officers, President Trump overturning that pause. It comes as ICE temporarily pauses traffic stops and after those two deadly shootings in Texas and Maine. Here's ABC's Victor Okendo.
18: Multiple sources tell ABC News the agent involved in the deadly shooting was a newly sworn in ICE officer, but had been a law enforcement officer with the Department of Veteran Affairs since 2017. That representative for the family telling ABC News, Guerrero was on his way to work. The agents were not wearing body cameras. The car's windshield covered in bullet holes.
17: Escalations between the U.S. and Iran continuing. The U.S. carrying out more strikes earlier today on Iranian targets. It marked the first daytime U.S. strikes on Iran since the first 40 days of the ongoing war. Satellite images also show Iran's drone and missile strikes in the region are causing some damage at installations. On Wall Street, stocks are up. This is ABC News.
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21: Lionel Messi, who has 8 goals in this World Cup, set to lead Argentina against England in the semis today. The Astros finalizing a trade that would send pitcher Lance McCullers Jr. to the Brewers. NBA Commissioner Adam Silver says he wants to see the Kawhi Leonard LA Clippers investigation wrapped up by the time the season starts. His trade to the Raptors is in limbo currently. I'm Frank Garrity.
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13: When you ready? Welcome back in here, guys. Thanks for being here. Clay will be back tomorrow. Look for him in the front row with his face painted the colors of... Is it the Union Jack? No, it would be... for England. What's the name of the flag? It's the Union Jack, right? Yeah. So, hopefully he's rooting Team England. That's going to start here in just a few minutes. Something that the team brought to my attention, I didn't even really see it until now, so I'm catching up in real time. But apparently there could be a Trump... What's this Trump $1 coin situation? Scott Jennings was talking about this. Have you guys seen this? This is interesting. Play 20.
14: I've seen the coin, by the way. A few weeks ago, I held one in my hand before this became public. And I asked the treasurer of the United States, I thought you couldn't put a living person on money. And he said, no, printed bills, but the coins were okay. So that answered one question for me. You know what I think is going to happen to it? It's going to be a collector's item.
15: No,
14: it's
15: going to
14: be a whole bunch of people who want to collect it. And that's what's going to happen.
13: No, it's not, she says. Oh, I would want a Trump dollar. The U.S. Mint's going to be striking $1 coins with a portion of President Trump on it. So Scott Bessent, when did he announce this, guys? This just happened, right? Okay, yeah, it was just this morning. That's why I'm just hearing about it now. Not an absolute top of the fold news story, but interesting nonetheless. Now I'm kind of jealous. I kind of want to, what do you guys think about a commemorative Clay and Buck gold coin? That would be kind of fun. You know, Clay on one side, Buck on the other, you know, there you go. It could be two sides of the same coin. There's a lot of, you know what I mean? There's a lot of ways you can work with this. But yeah, I definitely want the Trump coin. He's got the coif, the swoop of beautiful blonde hair. I'm looking at it right now. He's looking serious and statesmanlike. So Trump $1 coins, everybody. They're going to be out there. Get yours when you can.
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13: As we celebrate our nation's 250th birthday this month, this milestone is a reminder of the impact our nation has had on people around the globe as well. Countries like Israel, for instance, founded just 78 years ago.
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23: ABC News, I'm Michelle Franz. In confirmation hearings taking place for Erica Schwartz, a former deputy surgeon general nominated to become the next CDC director. She faced questions about her views on autism and flu vaccines for children. GOP Senator Bill Cassidy, who's also a doctor, asked Schwartz if she would act independently and follow the science.
24: Will you have the ability and the firmness to stand up to that political meddling to say, no, that's wrong and this is right?
25: Chairman, you have my assurances that I will continue to lead by my integrity. I will never compromise on the science. I will always, always have the public's health in mind.
23: The U.S. military launching daytime strikes against Iranian targets as control over the Strait of Hormuz escalates. Iran also targeting U.S. assets in the region. World Cup fever continuing. Atlanta hosting the semifinal round this afternoon between England and Argentina. The winner plays Spain in the final match on Sunday. This is ABC News. BMW has issued a recall impacting 30,000 vehicles. Several models are on the list.
26: BMW's recall comes due to risk of fire from a short circuit in the starter relay. The recall report says the engine starter relay might corrode, then it can overheat and short circuit. The recall impacts certain 2018 to 2020 530e xDrive, 740e xDrive, 530e iPerformance, and 330e iPerformance models. Dealers will replace the engine starter. Owners are being told to park their vehicles outside, away from many buildings until the starter can be replaced. Recall notices will go out to owners in late August. Alex Stone, ABC News.
23: Outside San Antonio, intense rainfall is creating severe flash flooding in some areas that's already received 10 inches of rainfall or more. Meantime, heavy smoke from hundreds of Canadian wildfires is creating air quality alerts in the U.S., an orange haze settling over parts of Minnesota and the Northeast, including Niagara Falls. Michelle Franz and ABC.
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6: 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The exemption period returns to its traditional format this year, meaning electronics and computers do not qualify for the discount. I'm Travis Laird.
0: Ambon has set a $1.1 million for a man charged in the fatal shooting of a teenage girl on Monday in East Toledo. Police say 17-year-old Zayona Jackson was shot at a location at the Weiler's homes and later died from her injuries. 23-year-old Swayvone Morgan is charged with the murder. Police say Morgan had been involved in a shootout with another individual and that the girl was not the intended target. I'm Brady Hopkins.
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1: This is a Bloomberg Money Minute. Stocks have been fluctuating. One thing on the upside getting some attention, though, a report showing softer than anticipated inflation, and that's been helping give stocks a boost. As Wall Street kind of further dials back wagers on Fed interest rate increases this year. President Trump criticizing New York Governor Kathy Hochul for announcing a temporary ban on data centers, calling it a terrible decision. Hochul announced the ban to address frustration among communities partly over energy costs. And Hinge introducing a new feature called Friends Take that lets you recruit people you know to leave testimonials on your dating profile. The app allows you to enlist close contacts to share written feedback, photos, voice notes, or videos about you. They must be less than 150 characters and be approved before others can view them as Hinge ups competition with rivals. This report is sponsored by Vanguard Investor Choice, a proxy voting program for eligible Vanguard Index funds. Denise Pellegrini, Bloomberg Radio.
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0: settling over parts of Michigan, Niagara Falls, and New York. In the Southwest, torrential rain is the concern. In parts of Central Texas, residents are bracing for life-threatening flash flooding once again. 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
13: 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I have to trust them. 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You know, for nearly a decade, actually over a decade, I have recommended RushTaxResolution.com. I know the people at Rush Tax. I've spent time with them. They genuinely care about helping people who received a scary notice from the IRS. And the one rule I've learned from them over the years is never, ever, ever, under any circumstances, deal with this on your own. They are the pros. They do this every day.

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3: Three staccato cries of Mayday and an eyewitness report of a mid-air explosion is about all that is known this morning of the British Columbia air disaster, which yesterday claimed 52 lives.
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0: ABC News, I'm Michelle Franzen. In Texas, law enforcement in Cypress on scene of a shooting at a Kroger store in Harris County. Captain Juan Flores is with the Constable Precinct 4 and says one walked out with injuries. Another victim found inside the store.
1: There's two individuals that have been shot. They both have been transported to local hospitals. They are going to be in critical condition. We're still waiting on the updates.
0: The investigation into a motive continues. The U.S. carrying out new round of strikes today targeting Iran's coastal defense systems. It comes as Iran and the U.S. are vowing to control the Strait of Hormuz. Iran also fired at U.S. assets in the region. Gulf states say most drones and missiles were intercepted. Heavy smoke from more than 800 wildfires burning in Canada has drifted into the U.S., leading to widespread air quality alerts. An orange haze settling over parts of Michigan and Niagara Falls. Fires also burning in Minnesota. World Cup fever hitting England, losing to Argentina. They'll square off against Spain in the World Cup final Sunday. This is ABC News. In Texas, severe rainfall leading to life-threatening flooding. Central Texas already inundated, bracing for more rain. Here's ABC meteorologist Leslie Lopez on just how much rain they're getting.
2: Loma Alta to Uvalde, out to Kerrville. We're looking at a 4 out of 4 flood risk. That's 2 inches of rain falling per hour. That's a lot of rain in a short amount of time. Again, we're going to add another 6 to potentially 12 inches of rain in some of these areas. You can see how heavy that rain is. It's also a slow mover, so it's going to dump rain over a particular area for a long period of time. In fact, if you're looking at Campwood, they've already received about 12 inches of rain, expected to receive more here today, too. So this is going to continue through today into tomorrow.
0: A 67-million-year-old T-Rex fossil just sold for $50.1 million, making it the most valuable dinosaur ever sold at auction. It's also the largest ever unearthed. Found in South Dakota and nicknamed Gus. Michelle Franzen, ABC News.
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4: Various power outages in the western part of Cleveland, as well as a handful of western Cuyahoga County suburbs, left thousands without power. It all started in Lakewood, where this is becoming a common occurrence. This Lakewood resident tells WKYC-TV that he simply wants First Energy to be honest with its power issues in his city.
5: I mean, there's clearly infrastructure problems. I mean, right? That's everywhere. But, I mean, at the bare minimum, you know, tell people, hey, here's why we lost power. Like, was it some freak thing? Is it the heat? Like, what do we need to be doing? At the very least, some communication, bare minimum.
4: Once the electricity was restored to those in Lakewood, tens of thousands of others lost power when a First Energy substation shut down, and so as to protect what the company calls a critical electronical infrastructure, and everyone's power was restored by 8 o'clock on Tuesday night. Meantime, an Ohio man is killed in Tennessee after kidnapping his own daughter. Lee Mowen explains with the details.
6: It all began on July 3rd, with Columbus police learning of Jason Trevino shooting the mother and her father before leaving. Officers thought he was en route to Texas. An emergency phone ping found Trevino near Nashville along I-40 West, allowing Tennessee Highway Patrol troopers to chase Trevino down. An hours-long standoff ended when he brandished a weapon towards troopers. They returned fire and fatally struck Trevino. The child was saved. The TBI are investigating. I'm Lee Mowen.
4: And authorities in Summit County are investigating after the body of a man was recovered from Portage Lakes this morning. Earlier this morning, crews were called to the Akron Yacht Club after a small fishing boat was seen floating with no one on board. Divers pulled the body out of the water at around 11:15. The victim, believed to be in his 50s, was not wearing a life jacket and was in the boat alone. I'm Brady Hopkins.
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5: ABC News, I'm Michelle Franzen. The renewed fight over the Strait of Hormuz leading to another day of sustained U.S. airstrikes against Iran. Here's ABC's Louis Martinez.
6: The fifth consecutive day of airstrikes, morning airstrikes, airstrikes that took place during daylight hours. Now, that's the first time we've seen anything since the first 40 days of this conflict, which now started about 5 months ago. So intense activity. We are seeing sustained operations. We are seeing now wave after wave. By one count, it's about the third wave of airstrikes that we've seen over the last 24 hours.
5: In San Francisco, the Coast Guard says at sunset tonight it will suspend the search for three people on board a boat that began to sink in the bay yesterday near Alcatraz. One person died. Severe flooding in Texas following torrential rain this week. Parts of central Texas bracing for more rainfall through Thursday. The producer price index showing wholesale prices for all goods and services fell 0.3 percentage point in June, better than what analysts expected. This is ABC News. In Texas, law enforcement in Cypress on scene of a shooting at a Kroger store in Harris County. The captain, Juan Flores, with the constable precinct, says one walked out with injuries and another was found inside the store. Flores wouldn't comment on any details about the investigation, but says police are not searching for any suspects. BMW issuing a recall impacting 30,000 vehicles. Several models on that list.
7: BMW's recall comes due to risk of fire from a short circuit in the starter relay. The recall report says the engine starter relay might corrode, then it can overheat and short circuit. The recall impacts certain 2018 to 2020 530E X-Drive, 740L EX-Drive, 530E iPerformance, and 330E iPerformance models. Dealers will replace the engine starter. Owners are being told to park their vehicles outside, away from any buildings, until the starter can be replaced. Recall notices will go out to owners in late August.
5: ABC's Alex Stone, Michelle Franzen, ABC News.
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8: Various power outages in the western part of Cleveland, as well as a handful of western Cuyahoga County suburbs, left thousands without power. It all started in Lakewood, where this is becoming a common occurrence. This Lakewood resident tells WKYC-TV that he simply wants First Energy to be honest with its power issues in his city.
9: I mean, there's clearly infrastructure problems. I mean, right? That's everywhere. But, I mean, at the bare minimum, you know, tell people, hey, here's why we lost power. Like, was it some freak thing? Is it the heat? Like, what do we need to be doing? At the very least, some communication, bare minimum.
8: Once the electricity was restored to those in Lakewood, tens of thousands of others lost power when a First Energy substation shut down, and so as to protect what the company calls a critical electrical infrastructure, and everyone's power was restored by 8 o'clock on Tuesday night. Meantime, an Ohio man is killed in Tennessee after kidnapping his own daughter. Lee Mowen explains with the details.
10: It all began on July 3rd with Columbus police learning of Jason Trevino shooting the mother and her father before leaving. Officers thought he was en route to Texas. An emergency phone ping found Trevino near Nashville along I-40 West, allowing Tennessee Highway Patrol troopers to chase Trevino down. An hours-long standoff ended when he brandished a weapon towards troopers. They returned fire and fatally struck Trevino. The child was saved. The TBI are investigating. I'm Lee Mowen.
8: And authorities in Summit County are investigating after the body of a man was recovered from Portage Lakes this morning. Earlier this morning, crews were called to the Akron Yacht Club after a small fishing boat was seen floating with no one on board. Divers pulled the body out of the water at around 11:15. The victim, believed to be in his 50s, was not wearing a life jacket and was in the boat alone. I'm Brady Hopkins.
4: Have you heard the news?
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3: 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A black man from the projects comes forward with information about the case.
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3: 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Lee Harris is sentenced to 90 years.
6: I get 90 years for killing somebody I have never seen.
3: Behind bars, Lee finds an unlikely ally in his cellie, Robert. The pair are like chalk and cheese. There's no way their paths would ever cross on the outside. But as a fellow inmate, Robert sees through the lies and vows to do the unthinkable. Clear Lee's name.

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1: Argentina's quest to become the first repeat World Cup champion in over 60 years continues as they rally to beat England 2-1.
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1: Argentina was down 1-0 in the 85th minute before scoring two quick goals to take the lead. They'll face Spain in the final on Sunday.
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4: ABC News, I'm Mike Tobusky. U.S. forces renewed their strikes on Iran today, and now officials in both Bahrain and Kuwait are reporting they're being hit by retaliatory strikes from Iran. ABC News White House correspondent Karen Travers has what President Trump's position is.
5: We heard from the president in an interview that he did with Fox News. The president, again, putting that threat on the table to go after infrastructure in Iran. The president also had told Fox News that he wants to see Israeli forces get out of southern Lebanon and to see the Syrian government get more involved. He said that if the Israeli troops had left there, it could free up the U.S. and Israel to focus more on this situation right now with Iran.
4: Acting Attorney General Todd Blanche answering questions on Capitol Hill today as lawmakers consider whether to make his position permanent. And nearly 60 counties in Texas are under disaster declarations right now as the state deals with severe rain and flooding. This is ABC News. Minnesota regulators are accepting public comments now on a proposed nickel mine northeast of Mille Lacs Lake that has drawn opposition. California's DMV thinks thousands of drivers may have cheated.
6: Thousands of drivers here in California are being told they have to retake their written driving tests because a DMV suspects them of cheating. The DMV sent around 11,000 drivers letters saying their tests showed irregularities. The LA Times reports that the DMV identified patterns in the results of driver knowledge tests indicating that some test takers may have taken part in cheating methods. The DMV won't confirm that or explain more. An unspecified number of those cases have been referred to prosecutors for possible charges, according to the LA Times. Alex Stone, ABC News, Los Angeles.
4: Portions of more than a dozen states are under air quality alerts right now as wildfire smoke from Canada crosses over the border, and the Atlantic Coast Conference is changing its tiebreaker format for the championship. I'm Mike Tobusky, ABC News.
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7: Various power outages in the western part of Cleveland, as well as a handful of western Cuyahoga County suburbs, left thousands without power. It all started in Lakewood, where this is becoming a common occurrence. This Lakewood resident tells WKYC-TV that he simply wants First Energy to be honest with its power issues in his city.
8: I mean, there's clearly infrastructure problems. I mean, right? That's everywhere. But, I mean, at the bare minimum, you know, tell people, hey, here's why we lost power. Like, was it some freak thing? Is it the heat? Like, what do we need to be doing? At the very least, some communication, bare minimum.
7: Once the electricity was restored to those in Lakewood, tens of thousands of others lost power when a First Energy substation shut down, and so as to protect what the company calls a critical electronical infrastructure, and everyone's power was restored by 8 o'clock on Tuesday night. Meantime, an Ohio man is killed in Tennessee after kidnapping his own daughter. Lee Mowen explains with the details.
9: It all began on July 3rd, with Columbus police learning of Jason Trevino shooting the mother and her father before leaving. Officers thought he was en route to Texas. An emergency phone ping found Trevino near Nashville along I-40 West, allowing Tennessee Highway Patrol troopers to chase Trevino down. An hours-long standoff ended when he brandished a weapon towards troopers. They returned fire and fatally struck Trevino. The child was saved. The TBI are investigating. I'm Lee Mowen.
7: And authorities in Summit County are investigating after the body of a man was recovered from Portage Lakes this morning. Earlier this morning, crews were called to the Akron Yacht Club after a small fishing boat was seen floating with no one on board. Divers pulled the body out of the water at around 11:15. The victim, believed to be in his 50s, was not wearing a life jacket and was in the boat alone. I'm Brady Hopkins.
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